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1: Here's your Wild Horse Resort and Casino weather update. Tonight, the skies will be clear with a light and variable wind averaging around 6 miles an hour while temperatures settle near 50 degrees. Tomorrow, you'll see sunny skies with continued light and variable winds averaging around 5 to 9 miles an hour while temperatures reach highs in the low 80s. Get breaking news notifications and even stream this station with the Elkhorn mobile app. Download the app today.
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1: Here's your Wild Horse Resort and Casino weather update. Tonight, the skies will be clear with a light and variable wind averaging around 6 miles an hour while temperatures settle near 50 degrees. Tomorrow, you'll see sunny skies with continued light and variable winds averaging around 5 to 9 miles an hour while temperatures reach highs in the low 80s. Get breaking news notifications and even stream this station with the Elkhorn mobile app. Download the app today.
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2: I'm Bill Hemmer, and these are the most impactful moments in American history. 1798. The ink was still drying on the Constitution. America was still in its infancy, and the subject of freedom was already at the center of debate. It was a period of tension. Abroad, Britain and France were constantly in conflict. America was caught in the middle, and the newly formed political parties were polarized by foreign alliances. President John Adams and his fellow Federalists in Congress believed that the new nation must be built on centrality and loyalty, and aimed to curb political dissent through the Alien and Sedition Acts. Journalists were prosecuted and critics were silenced. Though for the public, the legislation was seen as an assault on the First Amendment and remained unpopular. 3 years later, the legislation was not renewed, proving that freedom always prevails over fear. For more, go to Fox News Podcast. I'm Bill Hemmer, Fox News.
3: 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This product has intoxicating effects and may have a form of marijuana. Can affect concentration, coordination, and judgment. Do not operate vehicles or machinery while under the influence. There are many health risks associated with consumption for use only by adults 21 and older. Keep out of reach of children.
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2: Siegel and Shuster created a whole new genre of fiction that led to the pantheon of superheroes, including Batman, Wonder Woman, and Green Lantern.
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2: I'm Bill Hemmer, and these are the most impactful moments in American history. Thanks to technological breakthroughs, improvements in transportation, and a booming labor force, America saw significant economic growth in the late 19th century. But with many new and changing sectors, the stock market was a beast that was incredibly difficult to follow. But all that changed in 1896, when a journalist by the name of Charles Dow published the very first Dow Jones Industrial Average. The index followed 12 industries, including cotton, tobacco, gas, and sugar. Now, it wasn't just bankers who had access to this previously exclusive information. With the birth of the Dow Jones Industrial Average, ordinary people and investors had a way to follow the highs and lows of the U.S. stock market, as well as the temperature of the country's economy. For more, go to FoxNewsPodcast.com. 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
2: Here's your Wild Horse Resort and Casino weather update. Tonight, the skies will be clear with a light and variable wind averaging around 6 miles an hour while temperatures settle near 50 degrees. Tomorrow, you'll see sunny skies with continued light and variable winds averaging around 5 to 9 miles an hour while temperatures reach highs in the low 80s. Get breaking news notifications and even stream this station with the Elkhorn mobile app. Download the app today.
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5: Here's your Wild Horse Resort and Casino weather update. Tonight, the skies will be clear with a light and variable wind averaging around 6 miles an hour while temperatures settle near 50 degrees. Tomorrow, you'll see sunny skies with continued light and variable winds averaging around 5 to 9 miles an hour while temperatures reach highs in the low 80s. Get breaking news notifications and even stream this station with the Elkhorn mobile app. Download the app today.
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1: Here's your Wild Horse Resort and Casino weather update. Tonight, the skies will be clear with a light and variable wind averaging around 6 miles an hour while temperatures settle near 50 degrees. Tomorrow, you'll see sunny skies with continued light and variable winds averaging around 5 to 9 miles an hour while temperatures reach highs in the low 80s. 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
2: I'm Bill Hemmer, and these are the most impactful moments in American history. It was the summer of 1969, and on a dairy farm in upstate New York, a sea of people gathered together for 3 days of peace and music. The Woodstock Music Art Fair was a miraculous success born out of chaos. The tiny town of Bethel had gotten ready for 50,000 attendees, but instead, they were greeted by 400,000 individuals from all over America. Independent artists like Carlos Santana became household names. Others like Janis Joplin, The Who, Jimi Hendrix, and the Grateful Dead cemented themselves as rock icons. The festival was a snapshot of the free-spirited optimism that captivated America's youth and proved that music can be a powerful vessel for change. For more, go to foxnewspodcast.com. I'm Bill Hemmer, Fox News.
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1: 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We've also added a convenient new stop on Main Street. To plan your next trip and see our updated schedule, check out the City of Pendleton website today. 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We'll get you there.

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3: Celebrating America's 250th birthday, it's a moment considered to be the birth of the television age in politics. On September 26, 1960, CBS broadcast the first televised presidential debate. John F. Kennedy and Richard M. Nixon meet at the network studio in Chicago. 70 million viewers tuned in to see the candidates answer questions from moderator Howard K. Smith.
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3: I'm Griffin Beach, and here's the latest news this morning from ElkhornMediaGroup.com. Officials have given a final update on a Tuesday fire that burned near Highway 730, saying that the total damage included a residence, several outbuildings, and over 20 vehicles and trailers. In total, nearly 6 acres were burned. Umatilla Rural Fire Protection District says the firefighters faced several challenges while fighting that fire, including the high winds that day, along with limited access to the property and down power lines. With the May election being certified, Umatilla County election officials say the county was second to last in voter turnout in the state with 31%. Malheur County had the lowest in the state with 29%. Morrow County had 39% of registered voters cast a ballot, and the highest in the state was Wallowa County at 62%. Umatilla County officials have also said there will not be a need for runoffs and contested city council races in both Pendleton and Hermiston. While the Athena Weston school bond that was failing in early results is now passing with 559 yes votes to 508 no votes. Bend County's Mosquito Control District has detected West Nile virus for the first time this season in Prosser. Health officials say that no human causes have been reported, but they're still urging precautions against mosquito bites. West Nile virus can cause fever and serious neurological issues that could lead to death for some people. And Pendleton's Economic Development Director Steve Christman said houses are already being built on the Reescode property on the east side of the city, and that he believes this will address the city's lack of housing.
4: Now you're going to have homes starting in the low 300s. These are brand new homes, beautiful subdivision. We've got another big developer out of Coeur d'Alene that has another piece of property right next to it that's going to get building.
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3: Here's your Wild Horse Resort and Casino weather. We've got clear and calm conditions this morning. Temperatures right now in the 50s, 60s in some areas. Expect these clear and calm conditions to continue throughout today. Highs this afternoon around 80 with overnight lows around 50. The weekend, though, looks breezy. Gusts up to 20 are forecasted for Saturday and Sunday. This weekend, you can stay up on the latest news and stream us wherever the weekend takes you, all by downloading the Elkhorn mobile app.
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3: I'm Bill Hemmer, and these are the most impactful moments in American history.
4: The 19th century marked a period of rapid industrial advancements in the country. Communication, on the other hand, was still moving at a snail's pace. The telegraph was still a new and developing technology, leaving most Americans to rely on physical means to send a message, trains, ships, and the good old Pony Express. But in 1851, everything changed with the foundation of a small telegraph company in Rochester, New York, and that would later become known as Western Union. Western Union developed a vast telegraph network across states. Within a decade of its birth, Western Union completed the first transcontinental telegraph. But it didn't stop there. Western Union would also develop the stock ticker, a time service, and even the first wire money transfer. For more, go to foxnewspodcast.com. I'm Bill Hemmer, Fox News.
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1: 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The College Place Police Department will reactivate license plate reader cameras on Monday, following a new state law that went into effect this year. That new law restricts data for use near schools, churches, healthcare facilities, and for immigration enforcement, all while protecting public records. College Place Police Chief Troy Tamaris says his department is fully compliant, ensuring regular audits. He also added that the cameras have helped reduce local auto thefts by 72% since their installation. The Pendleton Family Aquatic Center has been given $13,000 from the Pendleton Foundation Trust for a study on the 64-year-old pool. Pendleton Parks and Rec Director Liam Hughes says it's important to determine what components need replacing, especially with the facility's aging pipes. Starting on Monday, Washington Fish and Wildlife will start restricting campfires, target shooting, smoking, and off-road motor vehicles on all managed lands in eastern Washington. This has been prompted from fire concerns with drought conditions and a low snowpack from the winter. These measures are typically launched later in the summer season. For the first time in nearly a decade, there's direct Tri-Cities to Portland air service as Alaska Airlines began daily flight routes this week. The flights will use Embraer 175 aircraft that can seat up to 76. And the Rebuilding Our Transportation Vision workgroup's been meeting to focus on the future of the Oregon Department of Transportation. Workgroup member and Umatilla County Commissioner Dan Dorn said the state needs to acknowledge that the needs of rural Oregon differ greatly from the I-5 corridor.
2: When we try to live with a one-size-fits-all, we're right here where we are today with this transportation issue.
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1: Here's your Wild Horse Resort and Casino weather. We've got clear and calm conditions this morning. Temperatures right now in the 50s, 60s in some areas. Expect these clear and calm conditions to continue throughout today. Highs this afternoon around 80 with overnight lows around 50. The weekend, though, looks breezy. Gusts up to 20 are forecasted for Saturday and Sunday. This weekend, you can stay up on the latest news and stream us wherever the weekend takes you, all by downloading the Elkhorn mobile app.
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3: 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This product has intoxicating effects and may have a form of marijuana. Can affect concentration, coordination, and judgment. Do not operate vehicles or machinery while under the influence. There may be health risks associated with consumption for use only by adults 21 and older. Keep out of reach of children.
4: I'm Bill Hemmer, and these are the most impactful moments in American history. Controversial at large, but revered by the black community, Malcolm X became a civil rights icon due to his articulation of African-American struggles and his unapologetic advocacy for black empowerment. Though once a spokesman for the Nation of Islam, Malcolm X had grown disillusioned with the organization's leadership and evolved his own views on race before ultimately parting ways from the group. On February 21st, 1965, Malcolm X stood before a crowd at Harlem's Audubon Ballroom. Then, shots echoed. Onlookers screamed. Malcolm X was killed by three men, all members of the Nation of Islam. The assassination did not kill his message, nor did it silence his voice. In death, Malcolm X was immortalized as a symbol of pride and radical courage for generations to come. I'm Bill Hemmer, Fox News.
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1: I'm Griffin Beach, and here's the latest news this morning from ElkhornMediaGroup.com. Officials have given a final update on a Tuesday fire that burned near Highway 730, saying that the total damage included a residence, several outbuildings, and over 20 vehicles and trailers. In total, nearly 6 acres were burned. Umatilla Rural Fire Protection District says the firefighters faced several challenges while fighting that fire, including the high winds that day, along with limited access to the property and downed power lines. With the May election being certified, Umatilla County election officials say the county was second to last in voter turnout in the state with 31%. Malheur County had the lowest in the state with 29%. Morrow County had 39% of registered voters cast a ballot, and the highest in the state was Wallowa County at 62%. Umatilla County officials have also said there will not be a need for runoffs and contested city council races in both Pendleton and Hermiston. While the Athena West school bond that was failing in early results is now passing with 559 yes votes to 508 no votes. Bend County's Mosquito Control District has detected West Nile virus for the first time this season in Prosser. Health officials say that no human causes have been reported, but they're still urging precautions against mosquito bites. West Nile virus can cause fever and serious neurological issues that could lead to death for some people. And Pendleton's Economic Development Director Steve Christman said houses are already being built on the Rescode property on the east side of the city, and that he believes this will address the city's lack of housing.
2: Now you're going to have homes starting in the low 300s. These are brand new homes, beautiful subdivision. We've got another big developer out of Coeur d'Alene that has another piece of property right next to it that's going to get building.
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1: 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We've got clear and calm conditions this morning. Temperatures right now in the 50s, 60s in some areas. Expect these clear and calm conditions to continue throughout today. Highs this afternoon around 80 with overnight lows around 50. The weekend, though, looks breezy. Gusts up to 20 are forecasted for Saturday and Sunday. 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
4: Celebrating America's 250th birthday. 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
1: 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The Cartoons Music Festival kicks off today at EOTech in Hermiston. They've got live music and a lot of cool cars to check out. You can find a treasure tomorrow morning at Umatilla's Community Yard Sale. That's going to run from 8 to noon at Village Square in downtown Umatilla. And the Eastern Oregon Regional Veterans Stand Down is tomorrow from 9 to noon, and that's going to be out at Wild Horse Resort. 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
2: Film. I'm Michelle Polino in theaters this weekend. 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
2: Steven Spielberg returns to sci-fi for this film about UFOs, starring Emily Blunt, Eve Husom, Coleman Domingo, and Josh O'Connor. O'Connor and Blunt play two people who know the truth about aliens and are risking everything to reveal the truth to the world.
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2: Oh my God. In The Invite, Joe and Angela are on thin ice, and one night might be when it all falls apart. Unfortunately, their upstairs neighbors are about to arrive for dinner, and everything that can go wrong goes worse.
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2: And on Roku, Game Changers, the Ashlyn Harris story. Ashlyn Harris, a goalie for the U.S. women's national soccer team, is telling her full story for the first time ever in the new Roku original documentary, sharing her triumphs and defeats both on and off the soccer field. That's Fox on Film on Fox.
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2: I'm Dan Tessman, and here's what's happening from ElkhornMediaGroup.com. Umatilla County Elections Division reports that there will not need to be runoff elections for contested city council races in Pendleton and Hermiston. In each race, the winner garnered more than 50% of the vote. Also, the Athena Weston School District bond was trailing in the count on Election Day, but it didn't stay that way when later ballots were counted. Voters chose to build a CTE center with 559 yes votes to 508 opposed. Starting Monday, the Washington Department of Fish and Wildlife is restricting campfires, target shooting, smoking, and operating motor vehicles off-road on all managed lands in eastern Washington. Prompted by low snowpack and a statewide drought, these measures are launching 2 weeks earlier than usual to reduce early season wildfire risk and protect sensitive habitats and local communities. Learn more at wdfw.wa.gov. Columbia Walla Walla Fire District No. 2 received a $16,000 grant from the Wild Horse Foundation. The funds will purchase specialized equipment to help the department rescue motorists from vehicle collision and mechanical entrapment. The district serves both Columbia and Walla Walla counties, with two stations located in Waitsburg. Pendleton Economic Development Director Steve Christman says houses are already being built on the Reese Goad property on the east side of the city. He believes that will address the city's lack of housing.
3: Now you're going to have homes starting in the low 300s. These are brand new homes, beautiful subdivision. We've got another big developer out of Coeur d'Alene that has another piece of property right next to it that's going to get building.
2: Crispin says when the building is done, there should be 1,000 new homes in Pendleton. Heat is coming this way. The National Weather Service in Pendleton is predicting weekend highs in the 80s, with the temperature hitting the 90s Monday and Tuesday. For more, follow My Columbia Basin on Facebook.
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5: Good morning. I'm Doug Donahoe with your Wild Horse Resort and Casino weather update. It'll be sunny and warm today with temperatures in the low to mid 80s. Tonight, mostly clear with overnight temperatures dropping down into the mid 40s. For Saturday and Sunday, although we'll have some gusty winds at times, it'll be sunny and warm with a high in the mid to upper 80s. 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
1: Good morning. I'm Doug Donahoe with your Wild Horse Resort and Casino weather update. It'll be sunny and warm today with temperatures in the low to mid 80s. Tonight, mostly clear with overnight temperatures dropping down into the mid 40s. For Saturday and Sunday, although we'll have some gusty winds at times, it'll be sunny and warm with a high in the mid to upper 80s. 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
1: Good morning. I'm Doug Donahoe with your Wild Horse Resort and Casino weather update. It'll be sunny and warm today with temperatures in the low to mid 80s. Tonight, mostly clear with overnight temperatures dropping down into the mid 40s. For Saturday and Sunday, although we'll have some gusty winds at times, it'll be sunny and warm with a high in the mid to upper 80s. 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
1: 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Sunny this afternoon, along with calm wind. Expect a high near 81 in Pendleton. It will be 84 in Hermiston and in Walla Walla. Tonight, mostly clear with calm wind. Expect a low around 47. And tomorrow, sunny and breezy. Winds could gust as high as 21 miles per hour. Get breaking news notifications and stream the station with the Elkhorn mobile app. Download it today.
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1: 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And the Eastern Oregon Regional Veterans Stand Down is tomorrow from 9 to noon, and that's going to be out at Wild Horse Resort. 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
2: 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I'm Michelle Polino in theaters this weekend. 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
2: Steven Spielberg returns to sci-fi for this film about UFOs, starring Emily Blunt, Eve Husom, Coleman Domingo, and Josh O'Connor. O'Connor and Blunt play two people who know the truth about aliens and are risking everything to reveal the truth to the world.
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2: 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In The Invite, Joe and Angela are on thin ice, and one night might be when it all falls apart. 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
2: And on Roku, Game Changers, the Ashlyn Harris story. Ashlyn Harris, a goalie for the U.S. women's national soccer team, is telling her full story for the first time ever in the new Roku original documentary, sharing her triumphs and defeats both on and off the soccer field. That's Fox on Film on Fox.
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2: I'm Dan Tessman. Here's your Wild Horse Resort and Casino weather update. Sunny this afternoon along with calm wind. Expect a high near 81 in Pendleton. It will be 84 in Hermiston and in Walla Walla. Tonight, mostly clear with calm wind. Expect a low around 47. And tomorrow, sunny and breezy. Winds could gust as high as 21 miles per hour. 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
2: I'm Dan Tessman. Here's your Wild Horse Resort and Casino weather update. Sunny this afternoon along with calm wind. Expect a high near 81 in Pendleton. It will be 84 in Hermiston and in Walla Walla. Tonight, mostly clear with calm wind. Expect a low around 47. And tomorrow, sunny and breezy. Winds could gust as high as 21 miles per hour. Get breaking news notifications and stream the station with the Elkhorn mobile app. Download it today.
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8: 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Do not operate vehicles or machinery while under the influence. 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Keep out of reach of children.
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4: I'm Bill Hemmer, and these are the most impactful moments in American history. The year was 1968, and the country was disillusioned by the bloodshed that was staining television screens. Martin Luther King Jr. and Robert F. Kennedy were assassinated 2 months apart. Riots engulfed city streets. Thousands of Americans injured and killed as a result of the Vietnam War. By August, Democratic delegates assembled together in Chicago, trying to model unity amid their party's convention. But the message would be overshadowed by chaos as anti-war protesters flooded Grant Park and Michigan Avenue, demanding an end to the conflict in Vietnam. Police responded with tear gas, with mace, and beatings with billy clubs. Journalists and cameras captured the disruption. Five words echoed from the broadcast. The whole world is watching. 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I'm Bill Hemmer, Fox News.
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1: Here's your Wild Horse Resort and Casino weather update. Tonight, the skies will be mostly clear with winds averaging around 5 to 8 miles an hour while temperatures settle near 50 degrees. Tomorrow, you'll see sunny skies with winds picking up to average around 9 to 15 miles an hour with gusts as high as 22 miles an hour while temperatures reach highs in the mid-80s. 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
1: Here's your Wild Horse Resort and Casino weather update. Tonight, the skies will be mostly clear with winds averaging around 5 to 8 miles an hour while temperatures settle near 50 degrees. Tomorrow, you'll see sunny skies with winds picking up to average around 9 to 15 miles an hour with gusts as high as 22 miles an hour while temperatures reach highs in the mid-80s. 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